Dan Hartman, I Can Dream About You. He used to play with the Edgar Winter Group, you know. Got Mark Cohen, Walking in Memphis, I Love Rock and Roll, Joan Jett and the Blackhearts, and Steve Miller Band, Fly Like an Eagle, as we're rolling nonstop.

0: Joe and Jen and the Blackhearts, I love rock and roll, and Rick Burton, glad to be here with you on a Saturday Memorial weekend here. Got Peter Schilling, Major Tom on the way, Billie Jean, Michael Jackson, and Pat Benatar. She's going to be out on tour later this summer with Brian Adams. Love is a Battlefield coming up.
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8: KGR weather forecast for Helena. Well, tonight's going to be partly cloudy. Overnight low 46 degrees. Tomorrow, intervals of clouds and sunshine. 10 to 20 mile an hour winds with a daytime high of 81 degrees. Tomorrow night, partly cloudy skies, breezy, below 48. And Memorial Day, partly cloudy, a little breezy. Should see a daytime high near 85 degrees.
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0: 90, the tide is high. Semisonic closing time on the way. And the guy that wrote that song, Dan Wilson from Semisonic, he's 65 years old today. And Steve Winwood, Roll With It, coming up next.
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0: West. Escape Club, Wild Wild West, and Rick Burton on your Memorial Weekend. Okay, out of our strange and unusual file, the 13th Annual Avocado Festival in Tancitaro, Mexico, saw a Guinness World Record broken in the form of a 14,991-pound serving of guacamole. The record attempt, organized by the local plant health board of Tancitaro, featured more than 1,000 local growers and residents working together to mix up the massive bowl of guac in just under 2.5 hours. Who brought the chips? Nobody brought the chips? Okay. Los Lobos, La Bamba, More Than Words, Extreme, and Billy Joel, My Life.
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6: KGR weather forecast for Helena. Well, tonight's

0: mostly be partly cloudy. Overnight low 46 degrees. Tomorrow, intervals of clouds and sunshine. 10 to 20 mile an hour winds with a daytime high of 81 degrees. Tomorrow night, partly cloudy skies, breezy, below 48. And Memorial Day, partly cloudy, a little breezy. Should see a daytime high near 85 degrees.
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0: Bougie's Killing Me Softly and Rick Burton on your Saturday, May the 23rd. Who's lighting up candles today? Shane Wheatland from the Go-Go's is 68 years old. Our lips are sealed. Dan Wilson, singer and songwriter with Semisonic. He wrote Closing Time, 65 years old. Susan Cowsill from the Cowsills is 66. And Cher turns 80 years old today. Got Foreigner on the way. Feels Like the First Time, Too Shy, Kaja Goo Goo, and Def Leppard, Pour Some Sugar on Me.
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4: KGR weather forecast for Helena. Well, tonight's going to be partly cloudy. Overnight low 46 degrees. Tomorrow, intervals of clouds and sunshine, 10 to 20 mile an hour winds, with a daytime high of 81 degrees. Tomorrow night, partly cloudy skies, breezy, below 48. And Memorial Day, partly cloudy, a little breezy, should see a daytime high near 85 degrees.
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0: Toby, I'll be there for you. And Rick Burton, thanks for hanging out on a Saturday. Time for the educational portion of the show, just to make us a little bit smarter in less than 30 seconds here. It's Did You Know? Did you know your tongue is the fastest healing part of your body? Did you know that on your birthday, you share it with 9 million others? And did you know that a 1-minute kiss burns 26 calories? Now you know. Tom's Diner DNA with Suzanne Vega will do that for you, boss, and more than a feeling and a whole lot more.
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0: Nina 99 Red Balloons and Rick Burton on this day in music history in 2003. Soul singer James Brown was pardoned for his past crimes in the U.S. state of South Carolina. Brown had served a 2.5-year prison term for an arrest on drug and assault charges in 1998. He was granted a pardon by the State Department of Probation, Parole, and Pardon Services. And James Brown, who appeared before the board, sang God Bless America after that decision there. They let him go. Got Bruce Springsteen, Glory Days, Listen to Your Heart, Rock Sets, and Thompson Twins, Hold Me Now.
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8: KGR weather forecast for Helena. Well, tonight's going to be partly cloudy. Overnight low 46 degrees. Tomorrow, intervals of clouds and sunshine. 10 to 20 mile an hour winds with a daytime high of 81 degrees. Tomorrow night, partly cloudy skies, breezy, below 48. And Memorial Day, partly cloudy, a little breezy. Should see a daytime high near 85 degrees.
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0: Huey Lewis in the news. I want a new drug, and that's going to do it for me, Rick Burton. Have yourself a fantastic weekend. Remember what the weekend is for, and Eurythmics on the way, Sweet Dreams, and Lion Eyes Eagles, and so much more on the way.
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0: 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Simon Le Bon and Duran Duran got GNR, yeah, Guns N' Roses, and the Pointer Sisters coming up.
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0: Memorial Day weekend rolls on with the greatest hits of all time, and Daryl Hall and John Oates leading the way next.
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5: KGR weather forecast for Helena. Well, tonight's going to be partly cloudy. Overnight low 46 degrees. Tomorrow, intervals of clouds and sunshine. 10 to 20 mile an hour winds with a daytime high of 81 degrees. Tomorrow night, partly cloudy skies, breezy, below 48. And Memorial Day, partly cloudy, a little breezy. Should see a daytime high near 85 degrees.
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0: Little Sweet Emotion, Steven Tyler and the boys. Great one from Aerosmith. It's Mike Scott in the nighttime playing your great classic hits. Hit me up on our Facebook Instant Messenger. Got Men Without Hats on the way, and we'll kick it off with Journey coming up.
1: 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Experience the Wobble Wagon. Pulls to the left, drifts to the right, and don't miss the bouncing finale.
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0: 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Great one from TLC and Waterfalls. 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
5: KGR weather forecast for Helena. Well, today's going to be mostly sunny. 10 to 20 mile an hour winds at times with a high near 80 degrees. Tonight, mostly clear. Overnight, low 47. Tomorrow, Memorial Day, mostly sunny skies. A little breezy with a high of 83. Tomorrow night, cloudy with some clearing overnight. And an overnight low around 53 degrees.
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0: Sting of the Police singing about Roxanne. What a great tune. One of many, I might add. Taking it old school back to the 80s. We'll bump it up a bit to the 90s with Soul Asylum. Hopping on board that Runaway Train and Billy Joel coming up next, too.
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5: KGR weather forecast for Helena. Well, today's going to be mostly sunny. 10 to 20 mile an hour winds at times with a high near 80 degrees. Tonight, mostly clear. Overnight, low 47. Tomorrow, Memorial Day, mostly sunny skies. A little breezy with a high of 83. Tomorrow night, cloudy with some clearing overnight. And an overnight low around 53 degrees.
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Diana, thank you so much for reminding me about that song. Checking in on the instant messenger on Facebook tonight. Super Freak, the legendary Rick James. Music on the way. Ace of Base. We'll kick things off with Rick Ocasek and the Cars, too, coming up.

0: 1977 from the iconic album Breakfast in America. 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Big song for Supertramp.
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10: KGR weather forecast for Helena. Well, today's going to be mostly sunny. 10 to 20 mile an hour winds at times with a high near 80 degrees. Tonight, mostly clear. Overnight, low 47. Tomorrow, Memorial Day, mostly sunny skies. A little breezy with a high of 83. Tomorrow night, cloudy with some clearing overnight. And an overnight low around 53 degrees.
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0: singing about the Joker, one of several hits late 70s from the Steve Miller Band. Got Seeger on the way.
1: No, we're back to the 80s and more.

0: A gentleman hailing from Ann Arbor, Michigan, Bob Seger and the Silver Bullet Band taking it old school with Night Moves. Music on the way from The Money Man, and we'll bump it up a bit to, May of 1985. One hit wonder, huge song for Katrina and the Waves. We'll do a little walk-in on Sunshine 2 on the way next.
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2: KGR weather forecast for Helena. Well, today's going to be mostly sunny, 10 to 20 mile an hour winds at times with a high near 80 degrees. Tonight, mostly clear, overnight low 47. Tomorrow, Memorial Day, mostly sunny skies, a little breezy with a high of 83. Tomorrow night, cloudy with some clearing overnight and an overnight low around 53 degrees.
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Big song, big remake of the former Diana Ross and the Supremes tune of the same name, Kim Wilde. You keep me hanging on. We'll keep hanging on through the weekend. I've got a lot of great tunes coming up. Music on the way from AC/DC and Only in My Dreams, Debbie Gibson's classic too, in minutes.

0: KGR weather forecast for Helena. Well, today's going to be mostly sunny, 10 to 20 mile an hour winds at times with a high near 80 degrees. Tonight, mostly clear, overnight low 47. Tomorrow, Memorial Day, mostly sunny skies, a little breezy with a high of 83. Tomorrow night, cloudy with some clearing overnight and an overnight low around 53 degrees.
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0: KGR weather forecast for Helena. Well, today's going to be mostly sunny, 10 to 20 mile an hour winds at times with a high near 80 degrees. Tonight, mostly clear, overnight low 47. Tomorrow, Memorial Day, mostly sunny skies, a little breezy with a high of 83. Tomorrow night, cloudy with some clearing overnight and an overnight low around 53 degrees.
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0: 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It reminds me of the story. This criminal, he was a robber. He's holding up this guy on the street. He says, hey, give me your money. And the guy holds his hands up. He says, hey, I'm a politician. And the robber says, well, then give me my money.
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power of love. I feel it every day. In fact, a buddy of mine asked me if he could crash on my couch tonight. I said, hey, I'm married now. That's where I sleep. I'm Randy Johnson. I'm your holiday weekend radio pal. Soon, Bonnie Tyler will confuse science and love. A guy confuses Paul Simon with another guy named Al, and that's now a song. We'll hear about that. Plus, how to stop your heart attack with a finger placed in a special, special place.

0: That may be the exact noise he made when the doctor was working his way back, way back, all the way back. This is a true story. A guy's walking home. He lives in Queens, New York. He's 29 years old, good shape. He starts experiencing heart palpitations, 140 beats per minute. Now, you should be about 60 to 100 beats per minute. So he goes to the doctor, and the doctor needs to check for gastrointestinal bleeding before they do anything else. So he performs a routine digital rectal exam. A finger up the old wazoo was all it took to slow down the patient's heartbeat back to 80, perfectly normal, and make the irregular heartbeat disappear. In fact, he came back months later for a follow-up, still fine. The magic finger in the magic place was all it took. Now, conversely, that procedure always makes my heart beat a little bit faster. In fact, I was at the doctor's office recently. I got a rectal exam, and the doctor, like he was in a big hurry, he came running out of the room, and then a nurse came in, and she said, "Who the hell is that guy?"
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10: KGR weather forecast for Helena. Well, today's going to be mostly sunny, 10 to 20 mile an hour winds at times with a high near 80 degrees. Tonight, mostly clear, overnight low 47. Tomorrow, Memorial Day, mostly sunny skies, a little breezy with a high of 83. Tomorrow night, cloudy with some clearing overnight and an overnight low around 53 degrees.
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0: rain could be a factor today at the Indianapolis 500. It's been raining in Indiana on and off all weekend, so we'll have to keep our eye on that. No Jim Nabors to sing back home in Indiana either.
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John Oates once considered changing his stage name to John Ass, so they'd be hauling ass. I'm Randy Johnson. I'm your weekend holiday radio pal. Soon, Billy Joel will introduce us to an uptown girl. Prince takes us all the way back to 1999. Plus, why you can never trust a memory foam mattress. 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

0: 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Back in college, occasionally it was with, mostly it was without. I remember once I took a girl home from a party, and we had, you know, some drinks, and things were going great. It was all very consensual, all good stuff. Oh, we went up to my dorm room, and we're starting to get busy there, starting to take the clothes off and everything. And then there was a voice. A voice came from my bed. Yeah, the voice said, "I hope that's not the big one from last week." And the girl, she said, what the hell was that? And I said, it's that memory foam mattress.
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11: KGR weather forecast for Helena. Well, today's going to be mostly sunny, 10 to 20 mile an hour winds at times with a high near 80 degrees. Tonight, mostly clear, overnight low 47. Tomorrow, Memorial Day, mostly sunny skies, a little breezy with a high of 83. Tomorrow night, cloudy with some clearing overnight and an overnight low around 53 degrees.
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0: Many useless promises are like so many dreams. They mean nothing. Food for thought on a Sunday. I'm Randy Johnson. Thank you so much for sharing some time with me today. We'll do it again soon. So long, everybody. And on this Memorial weekend, if you served, thank you for your service.
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0: Glenn Frey, Heat Is On from the movie Beverly Hills Cop. What was that? In the 80s, early mid 80s. He was actually invited to the screening of the movie. He knew the guys that were putting it together, and they, you know, sent him a demo of the song a few months later, see if he was interested. So he did. He cut the vocal in one day and then came back the next day, did the guitar part. That's him playing. And then he also is singing all the background vocals on that. They only paid him like $15,000 to do it. He should have probably asked for more. Depeche Mode, just a couple of minutes. And Philip Bailey and Phil Collins on the way.
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11: KGR weather forecast for Helena. Well, today's going to be mostly sunny, 10 to 20 mile an hour winds at times with a high near 80 degrees. Tonight, mostly clear, overnight low 47. Tomorrow, Memorial Day, mostly sunny skies, a little breezy with a high of 83. Tomorrow night, cloudy with some clearing overnight and an overnight low around 53 degrees.
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0: Marner. Song is called Jukebox Hero. If you ever thought of doing a cover band, you thought, oh, I can cover those songs. Just so you know, the range of most of the songs for Foreigner were all in that high tenor range. So yeah, if you can sing those, hit those high notes, yeah, you can pull it off. I know it. No doubt in a couple of minutes, J. Geils Band in just a little bit with a song that'll make you smile and more on the way.
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It's Journey Any Way You Want It. So Steve Perry actually put out a press release not that long ago saying, yeah, I know a lot of people speculating I'll sometime at some point get back into the swing of things and get back with the band. And he says, you know, sorry, it's not going to happen. I'm really kind of enjoying doing my own thing. And but thanks. And I'm so glad those Journey memories are sweet for you, because they are for him as well. Here's Tracy Chapman, Best Car, on your Memorial Day Sunday.

0: Tom Petty and the Heartbreakers. Although he died back in, I guess it was maybe 2017-ish. They did a big estate sale at his home in Malibu. That was, I think, just last year. And shoppers had a chance, just normal, regular folks, to go through the house and look at stuff. Some people were, you know, posting videos on TikTok and stuff saying, man, you get a set of sheets for $20 and some towels for $10. And there are really some good deals. Now, you couldn't buy a lot of, you know, his memorabilia, like gold records and stuff like that. But there was a lot of like everyday stuff, kitchen stuff mostly, that, yeah, you could get for pretty much a steal. Fleetwood Mac in a minute and Hall & Oates on the way.
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7: KGR weather forecast for Helena. Well, today's going to be mostly sunny. 10 to 20 mile an hour winds at times with a high near 80 degrees. Tonight, mostly clear. Overnight, low 47. Tomorrow, Memorial Day, mostly sunny skies. A little breezy with a high of 83. Tomorrow night, cloudy with some clearing overnight. And an overnight low around 53 degrees.
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0: Fleetwood Mac and Dreams. I just heard this really cool mashup of that song with Ella Langley's Choosing Texas. I know it seems like a stretch, but when you hear them mixed together, it actually sounded really great. On the way, Quiet Riot and Aerosmith.
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12: 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Oh. Helena's greatest hits. KGR.

They always had some of the best percussionists ever, Toto and Africa. I'm Linda on your Memorial Day Sunday. Thanks so much for hanging out with us. Doobie Brothers, and listen to the music.

0: one of the greatest ever. Paul McCartney and Wings and Live and Let Die. Thanks again for making this a part of your weekend. Maybe you've got some Memorial Day plans. Big weekend for hot dogs. I was at the grocery store the other day and I heard some guy joking about that, how he was going to be grilling up a bunch of hot dogs this weekend since he couldn't afford steaks or ribs or anything like that. He said, thank goodness I can still afford some hot dogs. Aerosmith on the way and Duran Duran.
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7: KGR weather forecast for Helena. Well, today's going to be mostly sunny, 10 to 20 mile an hour winds at times with a high near 80 degrees. Tonight, mostly clear, overnight low 47. Tomorrow, Memorial Day, mostly sunny skies, a little breezy with a high of 83. Tomorrow night, cloudy with some clearing overnight and an overnight low around 53 degrees.
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0: It's Prince and Raspberry Beret. You might remember his hair was kind of different in the video for that. Turns out he actually damaged his hair so badly prior to doing the video. So that hairstyle he has in the video was really all that the hairdressers could do with it. I mean, there wasn't a lot to work with. On the way, the B-52s and Queen.
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Kim Carnes, who actually got a nice little thank you note from actress Bette Davis, who said, man, thanks so much. Decades later, people were even the least bit curious about who was Bette Davis, thanks to that Kim Carnes song. Here's music from Queen.

0: The B-52s are always just a party waiting to happen. The song is called Rome. It's just a little bit the Talking Heads and Wham on your Memorial Day Sunday.
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6: KGR weather forecast for Helena. Well, tonight's going to be mostly clear with 10 to 20 mile an hour winds and should see an overnight low of 47 degrees. Then Memorial Day tomorrow should be mainly sunny with slight chance of passing showers or thunderstorms. A little breezy with a high 82 degrees. Then tomorrow night, generally clear skies, low near 52. Tuesday, partly cloudy in the morning, cloudy with a high near 77 degrees.
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0: Paula Abdul, man, it was so great to see her on American Idol this year, making her appearance on that panel towards the end. Yeah, she's so great. Hey, more in just a minute with Foreigner and Alana Miles.
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Hey, thanks again for making us a part of your Memorial Day Sunday. 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It's ZZ Top, Sharp Dressed Man.

0: Foreigner and Hot Blooded. Stuff there too from Stevie Nicks, who I guess because of like TikTok and Insta and stuff like that, you hear her music being used a lot on different reels and kind of having a little bit of a resurgence. Edge of 17 in just a bit.
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5: KGR weather forecast for Helena. Well, tonight's going to be mostly clear, 10 to 20 mile an hour winds, and should see an overnight low of 47 degrees. Then Memorial Day. Tomorrow should be mainly sunny, with slight chance of passing showers or thunderstorms, a little breezy with a high 82 degrees. Then tomorrow night, generally clear skies, low near 52. Tuesday, partly cloudy in the morning, cloudy with a high near 77 degrees.
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0: Hall & Oates, Kiss on My List. Yes, yeah, so just saw a video the other day on YouTube. Somebody was interviewing John Oates, asking him about, you know, hey, maybe a reunion tour. Wouldn't that be great? He was like, nope, I don't think so. I think that's in our rearview mirror. More on the way with Billy Joel and The Cure.
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I hope you're having a great Sunday. Thank you for dropping in, letting us be part of it. My name is Trixie. This one later covered by country group Rascal Flatts, you know, for the animated car franchise. 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

0: They are the Cars, and that is Drive. That's quite the notable departure from their normal sound. It ended up being one of their biggest hits, too, featuring lead vocals from Benjamin Orr rather than their normal frontman, Rick Ocasek. Stick around. We've got Madness on the way. Pat Benatar around the corner.
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10: KGR weather forecast for Helena. Well, tonight's going to be mostly clear with 10 to 20 mile an hour winds, and should see an overnight low of 47 degrees. Then Memorial Day. Tomorrow should be mainly sunny, with slight chance of passing showers or thunderstorms, a little breezy with a high 82 degrees. Then tomorrow night, generally clear skies, low near 52. Tuesday, partly cloudy in the morning, cloudy with a high near 77 degrees.
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0: Pointer Sisters' Jump for My Love, a song that was initially titled just Jump, but they needed to avoid confusion with the then new Van Halen song with the same name. So they added the parenthetical title for My Love. We have you two on the way, and just around the corner, we'll hear from Genesis.
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Thanks for stopping by. We have Bruce Springsteen on the way, Minute Work as well. And you can find these guys having a residency in July at New York's Madison Square Garden. They are Bon Jovi.

0: He's on the road as part of his Land of Hope and Dreams tour. That's Bruce Springsteen, Hungry Heart. Naked Eyes on the way and Heart around the corner.
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6: KGR weather forecast for Helena. Well, tonight's going to be mostly clear, 10 to 20 mile an hour winds, and should see an overnight low of 47 degrees. Then Memorial Day, tomorrow shouldn't be mainly sunny. Slight chance of passing showers or thunderstorms, a little breezy with a high 82 degrees. Then tomorrow night, generally clear skies, low near 52. Tuesday, partly cloudy in the morning, cloudy with a high near 77 degrees.
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0: Groovy music from Berlin. That's No More Words, that coming from the soundtrack to Vision Quest. That's the same soundtrack that included Madonna's Crazy for You. Great music from that soundtrack. The film? Well, I'll let you be the judge. Steve Perry coming up, Bruce Hornsby, and The Range, too.
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0: coming to us from the soundtrack to The Breakfast Club. They are Simple Minds. Don't you forget about me. Poison on the way. Whitney Houston, too.
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12: KGR weather forecast for Helena. Well, tonight's going to be mostly clear with 10 to 20 mile an hour winds, and should see an overnight low of 47 degrees. Then Memorial Day. Tomorrow should be mainly sunny with slight chance of passing showers or thunderstorms. A little breezy with a high 82 degrees. Then tomorrow night, generally clear skies, low near 52. Tuesday, partly cloudy in the morning, cloudy with a high near 77 degrees.
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0: Billy Idol with White Wedding. Not only is he part of the American Music Awards, but he's also going into the Rock and Roll Hall of Fame, part of the class of 2026. Janet Jackson on the way, and we'll hear movie music from Kenny Loggins.
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0: Fleetwood Mac and Go Your Own Way. That is a song that really summed up the tensions in the band at that time, not only between Stevie and Lindsey, but also between Christine McVie and soon-to-be ex-husband John McVie. Police on the way, Madonna in just a bit.
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6: 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Nothing enhances the charred, smoky flavor of barbecue like a smooth bourbon. Enjoy straight up, on the ice, or as a classic cocktail. 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
7: KGR weather forecast for Helena. Well, tonight's going to be mostly clear with 10 to 20 mile an hour winds and should see an overnight low of 47 degrees. Then Memorial Day tomorrow should be mainly sunny with slight chance of passing showers or thunderstorms. A little breezy with a high 82 degrees. Then tomorrow night, generally clear skies, low near 52. Tuesday, partly cloudy in the morning, cloudy with a high near 77 degrees.
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0: coming to us from the Dirty Dancing soundtrack, Eric Carmen and Hungry Eyes. On the way, George Harrison, and we have Aerosmith as well.
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If you love us on the weekend, go ahead, take us with you to work. You'll love us there too, I promise. I'm Trixie. We have Neil Diamond on the way, Duran Duran as well. And now,

0: Sweet Caroline. What a great sing-along from Neil Diamond. In fact, it was never supposed to be a sing-along, though, but it really has become one, especially after being adopted by sports teams, including the Boston Red Sox and my favorite, the Iowa State Cyclones. Bob Seger on the way, and we'll hear from John Mellencamp, too.
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8: KGR weather forecast for Helena. Well, tonight's going to be mostly clear with 10 to 20 mile an hour winds and should see an overnight low of 47 degrees. Then Memorial Day tomorrow shouldn't be mainly sunny. Slight chance of passing showers or thunderstorms. A little breezy with a high 82 degrees. Then tomorrow night, generally clear skies, low near 52. Tuesday, partly cloudy in the morning, cloudy with a high near 77 degrees.
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0: from the Saturday Night Fever soundtrack. That's the Tramps' Disco Inferno. That soundtrack still the second biggest selling soundtrack of all time. I'm Trixie. Thank you for hanging out with me on this Sunday. Hang out. We've got great music still to come, including George Michael, and we'll hear from the Eagles. Have a great one.
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